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1: W0XLD, KF0RIG.
0: Hey, Matt, did you make it home yet?
1: Yes, I was home. I am on my way home now. I was just taking Ben up to the camp for the week.
0: Cool, cool. Okay, mobile safely. We'll look forward to hearing all about your adventures when you get back.
1: Right on, right on. Are you home yet?
0: Roger. Just getting the shack set back up and the logs open for the net this evening.
1: Okay, well, we're going to have to try a little 2-meter CW at some point.
0: Oh, did you get your appetite whetted? We have some catching up to do, sir. 7-3 mobile safely. I'm going to get my computers all running and on the network and such and get things ready to roll for this evening. So, mobile safely. Have a good one. W0XLD.
1: 7-3, catch up later. KF0RIG traveling.

0: KF0RIG. 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Still on, man?
1: N0DET, KF0RIG, what's going on?
0: Hey, I heard you a couple minutes ago and I was going to call you, but then my phone rang, so I had to get to that. I'm driving from Longmont to Erie. Been working on the Longmont home, getting it ready for sale, so it's been keeping me busy and somewhat off the radio. But I wonder if you did anything for field day this weekend.
1: One night I joined the Clara group out Trout Creek Pass close to BV. That was fun. And then we came home and I got my son ready for going to summer camp. So I'm just heading back home now.
0: Oh, that sounds nice. I wouldn't mind going to summer camp. Just saying. But, all right, I'm glad you got up there. Hey, do you know Scott, W0KU? I think he was going to be up there. I've known that guy forever.
1: I know Scott now. I did not know him before this weekend, though, but him and I were talking all things VHF, and we were testing out 6-meter equipment and testing out 2-meter CW stuff. It was a good time.
0: Oh, good. I'm glad you met him. Yeah, he's a good guy. I knew that guy back in the early 80s from up at CU. I was a student there, and he was too. And then he left college to go to, I think he went to Embry-Riddle to learn electronics. And shortly after that, I stayed another year or two, then went to the Navy after that. But we cross each other on the bands every now and then, and once in a blue moon in person, and sometimes if I'm up doing a soda summit, he'll give me a call. So, anyway, yeah, Scott's a good guy. He works in the radio world as well.
1: Yeah, we had a good time. It was he had a good setup. He had the VHF setup for Claire Group. So Whiskey Zero, Charlie Lima Alpha was working out at Trout Creek Pass, and he did all of the 2-meter, 70-centimeter, 6-meter stuff, and I believe 10-meter stuff. Yeah, anyways, that's cool. I have been working on CW. I think they may have a net coming up on this repeater, so I will take this conversation to another place at another time.
0: Yeah, I think you're right. Here in about 7 minutes or so, probably. So, anyway, I heard you on. Want to say hi? I'd love to have gone up there. That was kind of in the back of my mind. It's like, man, I'd love to go up to Trout Creek for the week, you know, this weekend, but I'm scrambling trying to get things ready. I've got carpet going in this week, and then paint's probably the following week, and I'm a handyman and a plumber and carpenter and all that, so kind of goes with getting rid of your house. Anyway, well, good to hear you on, Matt. Good to hear about CW, and glad you had a good weekend. Hope to talk to you soon. KF0REG and 0DET. We'll see you later.
1: Thanks for reaching out, Dave. You need to get one of us, K-Goat or Sean, and become BKG. Both of us kind of got rushed in this weekend. So if you catch Corey on a summit or something like that, get him on 2-meter CW. So I'm going to let you go. This is KF0RAG. I'm going to be clear after your final.
0: Yeah, sounds good, Matt. I threw up a temporary antenna for HF at home, which is doing actually okay at the new house anyway. I'm not set up for 2-meter 440. I want to do something horizontal for CW. I'm sorry, 2-meter CW. So that's coming. Things will loosen up for me in a couple weeks, I'm sure. So anyway. Okay, catch you later. N0DET. Have a good week.

0: This is Whiskey Zero X-ray Lima Delta announcing the Colorado emergency reporting. That will air in 5 minutes at 18:30. This is a short directed net where everyone is welcome to check in. Prior to the net opening for general check-ins, at this time I'm taking early check-ins from CERN volunteer monitors and board members of the Colorado Connection. All monitors and board members, if you have business for the net, please indicate so when checking in. CERN volunteer monitors and board members only, please check in now.
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3: 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Alpha India Zero, Romeo Charlie, RC. AI Zero, RC.

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I copied Whiskey Zero Romeo Lima Golf Lee November Zero Delta Mike Papa Dave Alpha India Zero Romeo Charlie RC and Kilo Foxtrot Zero Tango X-ray Lima Tom. Good to hear from all of you. Those of you that I got to see a field day, it was great to see you. I hope everybody had a fun field day weekend. Do we have any more CERN volunteer monitors or Colorado Connection board members? 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

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Early check-in still available to CERN volunteer monitors and Colorado Connection board members. W0XLD standing by.

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0: And a double mix three, so let's kick things off with Tom, John and Christina as usual. Tom, Kilo Foxtrot Zero, Tango X-ray, Charlie and Fountain, did I get your information correct, sir?
1: Yes, sir, 100% correct. Have a great evening to LD. Thanks a lot.
0: You have a good evening as well, sir. Hope you've had yourself a good weekend with hopefully some on-air activities and such. Kilo Bravo Zero, Tango Victor Hotel, Ed and Longmont, did I get your information correct?
3: Sharon, update. Thanks for what you do. TV Zero, TV Inc. Back to you.
0: Overdriven trouble on the audio, but good clean RF portion of your signal there, Ed. Thank you, sir. Hope things are going well for you up there in Longmont. AE0VE, sorry, Alpha Echo Zero Victor Echo. John and Falcon, did I get your information correct, sir?
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0: Right on. Somebody got the field day bug. Very good to see you this weekend. You sound good as usual, John. Glad you got that radio plugged back in and on the air. Thanks for a good time this weekend. Let's have three more stations. Please check in now.
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0: Okay, bear with me if I make some mistakes from the doubles here. Was it, oh geez, Brian, I just forgot your prefix. Are you Kilo 6 Bravo Uniform Bravo, Brian in Colorado Springs? Did I get that correct?
1: Yep, that's right, K6BB.
0: I'm sorry, I just lost it in the double there. Thank you, you are coming in nice and clear there, sir. Thanks for checking in. Kilo Foxtrot Zero Whiskey Oscar Lima, I didn't get your name and location in the double. Can you please come back with that information now?
2: Yep, that's Kilo Foxtrot Zero Whiskey Oscar Lima, Colorado Springs. KF0WOL James in Aurora.
0: James in Aurora, thank you. Kilo Foxtrot Zero Whiskey Oscar Lima, did I get it all correct that time?
2: That you did. 73 back next.
0: 73U, and your audio quality is good. Great, RF signal is good. Good to hear from you from Aurora. Thanks for checking in, James. Kilo Echo Zero Tango Papa Whiskey, Joe in Colorado Springs, did I get your information correct?
3: 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Have a good evening. This is KE0TPW.
0: Sounding great as always, Joe. It was good to get you in the log on the VHF station there, and hope you got some more fun time on the air for Field Day weekend, Joe. 73, have a good one. Kilo Foxtrot Zero India Charlie Charlie. You missed the name and location and double. Can you please come back with that information?
4: Certainly, it's David, and I'm in Denver Portable, KF0 ICC.
0: Kilo Foxtrot Zero India Charlie Charlie David in Denver Portable. 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
4: 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Roger. I appreciate it. Thanks for running the net tonight. Back to you.
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0: Kilo Foxtrot Zero India Papa Delta Kevin and Thornton, did I get your information correct, sir?
5: 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We'll yak at you a little bit later. KF0IPD.
0: Roger that, sir. We got more plotting and scheming to do, so I hope you have yourself a great rest of your weekend there. Hope you had a good Field Day weekend and got to spend some time on the air. Kilo Alpha Zero Zulu November Sierra Steve in Colorado Springs. Did I get your information correct?
6: Yes, LD, that's all correct. Have a great evening. KA0ZNS, back to net.
0: You must be in your mobile sweet spot again. Sounding pristine as usual, Steve. Always good to hear from you. Kilo Foxtrot Zero Yankee Alpha Kilo Mike in Colorado Springs. Do I have all your information correct?
7: Sounds perfect. Thank you.
0: You've got just a tiny smidge of noise on your signal, 5 or 10%. If it's like an HT or something, that's pretty good for an HT. So thanks for checking in. I probably told you before, but I love your call sign there. So that's an awesome one. Let's have three more stations. Please check in now.
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0: confirming two check-ins there. I believe I copied Kilo Charlie 4, Yankee Lima Victor. I think it was Maddie and Jackson Lake. Do I have your information correct?
1: Copy that. We got one more night of camping out here, but to activate that, all info is correct. Have a good evening.
0: Fantastic. Got about 15 or 20% noise on your signal, but it doesn't drop.

0: 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But you are making it in there. 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So hopefully you won't need any assistance, but we can make you out, sir. Thank you very much for checking in this evening. 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And we've got time for more check-ins. 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
1: 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John in Colorado Springs. Which? M0ZC.
2: Delta Romeo Oscar Echo from Idaho Springs. Donnie.
3: Kilo Echo 0, Sierra Mike Romeo. Eric is mobile, Colorado Springs, KE0SMR.
0: Okay, first of the three there was November 0, Zulu, Charlie, John in Colorado Springs. Do I have your information correct?
1: Yeah, 100% correct. Thanks for running the net.
0: Your station sounds great. You're loud and clear this evening. Thanks for checking in, John. Good to hear from you. Donnie in Idaho Springs, I think I really fumbled your call sign. Can you give it to me one more time, please?
2: Whiskey 1, Delta Romeo Whiskey, Donnie in Idaho Springs.
0: There we go. Okay, I don't know where I got that echo from. Whiskey 1, Delta Romeo Whiskey, Donnie in Idaho Springs. Is that 100% copy now?
2: That's affirmative, thank you.
0: Yeah, tiny noise floor there, 5 or 10%, no problem whatsoever. Your voice quality is excellent. Hope you have a good evening there in Idaho Springs. Hope you've had a good field day weekend. Kilo Echo 0, Sierra Mike Romeo, Eric in Colorado Springs Mobile. Do I have your information correct, sir?
3: Yeah, good evening there, XLB. You got it right again. Have a great night and hope you can wear yourself out this weekend. KE0SMR.
0: Well, I did wear myself out, but it was for a good cause, and it felt kind of good when all the pieces came together and we were working all 50 states and that kind of stuff. So, you know, satisfied, worn out. I hope you had a good field day weekend as well. Your signal is great. I think I heard some road noise in the background. No radio noise. So I hope you've had a good weekend. And 7-3, we've got time for three more check-ins. Let's get those last three right now.
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0: All right, confirming the single check-in, I copied Kilo Foxtrot Zero, Juliet Lima Yankee, Josh in Idaho Springs. Is all that information correct?
1: Good copy. Josh in Idaho Springs, Kev Zero J-Way.
0: Little bit of fuzz on the signal, like you might be portable or mobile or something like that, but there's just a tiny bit of 5 or 10%, and your audio quality is excellent on top of that. Good to hear from you, Josh. Hope you're having a good time there in Idaho Springs, and since we didn't get three check-ins there, I think I have time for one more station. Please check in now.
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0: Okay, I copy. Kilo Foxtrot Zero, Victor Alpha Juliet, Greg in Littleton. Is that information correct, sir?
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0: Okay, tiny bit of noise floor on your signal, 5 or 10%. Audio sounds a little bit muffled on the high end, but it's not enough to degrade your voice terribly much. We can still make out what you're saying just fine. It's even good enough for a rag chew. So thanks for checking in, Greg. Good to have you in the log. This is Whiskey Zero X-Ray Lima Delta. Thanking everybody for participating in this evening's net. Hope everybody had a fantastic field day weekend. Got to spend some time on the air, maybe spend some time with some friends. Remember, the Colorado Traffic Net meets on this frequency at 1900 or 7 p.m. We thank Colorado Connection Repeaters Incorporated for the use of their statewide repeater system. 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
1: Is that opposed to being opaque? KF0IPD, XLD.
0: I'm always a little translucent at best, but, so how'd your weekend shape up, sir?
1: Well, Excel put me in emergency status for well over 6 hours yesterday, not on my own, so I found some fallacies at my station.
0: Was that weather related? We had some pretty rapid thunderstorms moving through down here. Was that the cause?
1: No, I got a feeling it was a rolling blackout. There was, 1,400 people affected in my general area. I go across it. I'm at 84th on 84th Avenue. I go to the north side 84th, they got power. South side 84th, they didn't have power. Go over toward I-25, they got power. Go toward Federal, they're without power. Big wreck on 84th, because of no power, somebody went through a traffic light and just careened and T-boned a car bad. So it was an interesting neighborhood.
0: Oh, no, it sounds very rough and sounds very localized, too, so I'm sorry you got stuck smack dab in the middle of all that.
1: Well, it's okay. I heard QFA on here the other day talking about 60 meter, or yeah, I think it was 60 meters, the repeaters. And I have finally got through today when they had a net, I actually got through.
0: Well, that's better than Colorado Traffic League. We weren't able to get them on the air on 60 meters for field day. There were antenna issues. But what kind of antenna were you using for 60 meters?
1: Well, I used a couple of different antennas. I tried my long wire. I tried my vertical. I tried my beam. I mean, all kinds of neat stuff. And then I went to the opposite end of the spectrum and got down onto the 6-meter FM net.
0: Very cool. I haven't even seen the logs, and I didn't get to stick my head in the VHF station very long, so I don't even know if our field day setup got. They had a 6-meter antenna up. I'm not sure if they made any 6-meter contacts for field day, so you might have been outrunning the guys who were giving it a try with dedicated antennas there. So I'm glad to hear that worked out for you.
1: It was interesting. So, yeah, I tried to help out quite a bit there. Well, we talked on VHF there, and I for an hour on 60 on Channel 2, I tried it on both machines, all three antennas, went to a full 100 watts limit. Nobody heard anything.
0: So band conditions were a little bit off on Saturday for the voice station, and they tried a couple different bands and weren't getting great results. That makes me wonder if the 60-meter issues, if maybe it wasn't the antenna they were having issues with, but the band was just misbehaving on Saturday. What do you think?
1: I would concur with that. I think if they would have been I did 60-meter FT8. And I could get 60-meter FT8 through, so I think if they would have done 60-meter JS8, they might have had better luck.
0: I might at some point need to ask you to help me recruit some traffic handlers or some leadership within the National Traffic System or Colorado Traffic League or something like that. to consider using JSA call for formal traffic like that, because it can do fun tricks like the relaying and the automatic forwarding and stuff like that. So that's a consideration for the future, but that makes me think that maybe we can mention that as a possible reason for not being able to pass traffic on 60 meters on Saturday. So that's something to think about. Thanks for sharing your experience with that. That gives a fresh perspective.
1: Yeah, not a problem. Like I say, the digital mode, I know a lot of them want to shy away from it, but it would not be that hard. And the interesting thing about it is if you're pulling it off the BBS, you could cut and paste.
0: Yeah, and for those of us who are well beyond line of sight for the BBS, you know, we could still participate by using a JSA call relay or something like that. So, yeah, there's a couple of reasons why you might want to consider doing that, but I don't have fully formed ideas in my head on this, so I'm open to a lot of different inputs on how we might be able to incorporate JSA call.
1: Well, I know they recognize it for contesting and stuff like that, so maybe there's hope down the future for it, because it's not a bad mode. It's got a learning curve. You know that as well as I do. And when I fired it up yesterday, there's another menu. There's another version out. So give you a heads up on that. I haven't downloaded it yet, but there's an updated version again.
0: Very good. Glad to hear it. Those developers have been blessing us monthly, it seems, so far in 2026. That's awesome. Yeah, great things are shaping up for us there. So I still want to make sure we get a chance to experiment with relaying through a third station outside of our skip zone. So I believe it or not, I only used JSA call for just a couple minutes over the weekend to check things out. Did not make too many contacts using that mode because of the fact that things were so hopping on FT4 and FT8, it's like I couldn't pull myself away from the all the low-hanging fruit there. We were working coast to coast, up in Canada, down in Mexico, and DX stations as well. So I mostly went where the people were for the contest, but you know how we do for Winterfield Day. Winterfield Day doesn't allow FT8 or FT4, so yes, for Winterfield Day, we're going to recruit some more folks to learn about JSA call and help us out.
1: There you go. I'll let you go. And just to let you know, there is an auto forward out there from a Utah station that I sent to you to see if it stays in queue for a while. So if you see something that's backdated from a couple of nights ago, I put one in store and forward. So if you hear something on 20 and you get a Utah station, maybe there's a chance you might get a store and forward from me.
0: Okay, very good. I will check that out and see if I can find a Utah station on 20. There was another station that had a comment. Go ahead. I didn't catch the call sign.
2: It's A90RC. I just wanted to let you know we noticed that this morning we reran all the coax, and I was blasting fish out of, like, shooting fish in a barrel on the FT8 for like an hour and a half this morning.
0: Where was that, RC? I missed it. RC, I'm about to lose you in the noise floor, buddy. I'm sorry that moving that far east puts you in the crackly zone, but can you say that again? Which trailer was it?
2: In Ray Ubrecken's trailer.
0: What band was that, RC?
2: On 60.
0: You were doing FT8 on 60 meters this morning? I didn't hear anything about that. That's awesome. What kind of numbers did you rack up?
2: I don't know. It's like probably 40 or 50.
0: Holy moly, fantastic. I'm a little bummed that 60 meters isn't valid for field day there. We might have been able to get some points off of your successes there, but that is fantastic. I'm very glad to hear that you had that success with running coax and using 60 meters there. So maybe getting some JSA collar running on 60 meters is a project we ought to undertake, make sure everybody has that capability in their toolkit.
2: Sounds good. I thought you were talking about needing that, and we didn't have it.

0: Yes, sir, that was correct. It was the KZRNTF canopy there that was working on getting 60 meters yesterday, and we didn't have it yesterday, so I think after you guys reran the coax and did it from Ray's trailer there, was that still with Brett's, was that with his buddy pole, dipole? Is that the antenna that you said was working on 60 then?
1: Yeah, I believe so.
0: Fantastic. I'm very happy to hear that the pieces came together. I'm surprised I didn't hear anything about that. You guys need to come out and make a loud announcement for the whole group when you get a smashing success like that. So I'm glad to know the antenna was working and the band was finally working this morning. So I appreciate that input, RC. It was good to see you. I'm going to shut up so that we can have the net announcement coming up here in a minute. So good to see you guys. Kevin, good to talk to you. RC, good to talk to you. This is W0XLD backing out and putting the cork in it.
2: That betting pole does not work on 60 meters, WR3KLW.
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0: Good evening, Colorado. This is Dave, W8X Albany, Control K0NTS. Colorado section traffic net will begin at 7 p.m. If you need to use the Colorado connection to make a call prior to the net, please do so now. Net Control, standing by.
1: And this is Whiskey Zero X-ray Lima Delta, again, monitoring the Colorado connection repeaters for the next hour to answer any call for help. If you have an emergency during the net and cannot contact 911 directly, please say break in your call sign. Net Control will suspend the net, and I will relay your information to 911 for your location. Good evening, Dave. Hope you've had a good field day weekend. This is LD in Colorado Springs. No traffic tonight. This is W0XLD, monitoring for CERN.
2: ALD, WA3 Kilo.
1: Hey, Leslie. Thanks for coming down. Good to see you this weekend. What's going on, man?
2: That buddy pole did not work on 60 meters. It basically is a dummy load.
1: Roger that. I remember you saying that about the voice side of things, and RC was talking about using it for JSA call, which is super, super narrow bandwidth, as you were talking about the digital. If it works for digital, then that's good for people using the digital. But did you also hear Kevin, KF0IPD, talking about the fact that he had poor results on Saturday? It may have been some band conditions contributing to that. What do you think?
2: Negative. We used a field strength meter. We hardly got any radiation off of it. That antenna is good from 20 meters and up, which is great. They're no good on 40 and down. I don't care how much that manufacturer talks about it. They're taking your money. That's a great money sink for people that don't understand antennas. 87.5 feet is a half wave, so basically half of that is a quarter wave. And once we took that down, we put up a sloper wire. We had good field strength, but we still weren't getting the results we wanted. We tried a dipole, but it was getting up toward 5 o'clock, so we just finally gave up. WA3QLW.
1: Well, hopefully we can have a better antenna next time around, and I appreciate you being there anyway and giving some visibility to the club. Thanks, and this is W0XLD backing out for the day.
2: Roger, Roger. We're bringing our own equipment next time, setting it up. WA3QLW, standing by for next.
3: Quick comment before the net starts here, N0CVL. I'm all for JSA call. We can figure that out. That would be a lot of fun. N0CVL.

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Is there any emergency, priority, welfare, time-sensitive, or certified traffic for the net?

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1: Good evening. This is November Zero, Charlie Victor Lima, Charlie in Westminster here. We got a ton of VBS traffic, busy day for field day. I got 20 pieces, and if you want, I can go through the list. I'm not sure the best way to do this.

0: All right, I'd like to recognize, welcome, and thank our CERN monitor, Whiskey Zero X-Ray Lima Delta LD. Good evening. We'll catch you on the log. Thanks for being there. November Zero, Charlie Victor Lima, good evening. I guess just lay it on me. Go a little slow so I can write it all down, please.
1: Okay, you got it. There's 20 in total. We got 3 for Delta, 1 for Albert, 3 for Montrose, 1 for Grand Junction, 2 for Highlands Ranch, 1 for Broomfield, 1 for Louisville, 2 for Eckert, I think that's how you say that, 2 for Aurora, 1 for Littleton, 1 for Conifer, 1 for Lakewood, and 1 for Cedar Ridge. Let me know if you want me to repeat.
0: All right, I got Delta, Albert, Montrose, Grand Junction, Highlands Ranch, Broomfield, Louisville, Eckert, Aurora, Littleton, Conifer. What am I missing?
1: Yep, after Conifer was 1 for Lakewood, 1 for Cedar Ridge, and I don't know if I caught the 3 for Delta. That was the first one I listed, 3 for Delta as well.
0: All right, I did copy the Delta. I did copy the Delta. I got Lakewood, Cedar Ridge. All right, we got a lot of traffic to move. Stations who can handle traffic and only stations who can handle traffic, please call now.

I guess I'll jump in here and say I can take the Albert, and I'm querying to Charlie if he moved the Wyoming into Idaho, WA3QLW.

0: Enduro CVL here. Yes, we moved to four pieces for Wyoming. Did not get Idaho today. Enduro CVL back to net.
1: Then I can take the Idaho for the 12th region in the morning unless you're going to be there.
0: I will be there. I will try to pass it in the morning. Just save us passing one so I can do it.
1: QSL, ready to copy your Albert.
0: Okay, give me 1 second here. I just got to pull it up on the BBS. I couldn't download them all because it's a lot. So 1 second.

0: Okay, please copy number 41, routine, hotel x-ray, golf, amateur call, kilo, golf, 4, November, x-ray, tango, check of 1-3, Noakesville, I spelled November, Oscar, Kilo, Echo, Sierra, Victor, India, Lima, Lima, Echo, Virginia, June 27. Going to Dana, I spell Delta, Alpha, November, Alpha, Mullen, I spell Mike, Uniform, Lima, Lima, India, November. Figures 1, 3, 8, 2, 5. Hallelujah, I spell Hotel, Alpha, Lima, Lima, Echo, Lima, Uniform, India, Alpha, Hotel, Trail, Elbert, Colorado, zip figures 80106. Phone figures 719-338-2193. I say again, 719-338-2193. Right for Phil, then text.
1: Roger, just slow down a little bit, please. I am partially paralyzed in my right hand.
0: Can do. Message reads, hello from Field Day, X-ray, sending this from Noakesville, I spelled November, Oscar, Kilo, Echo, Sierra, Victor, India, Lima, Lima, Echo, Virginia, via, I spell Victor, India, Alpha, Ham, Radio. Break for Phil, then SIG.
1: That was perfect timing. Go SIG.
0: Signature is Byron, I spell Bravo, Yankee, Romeo, Oscar, November. Amateur call is Alpha, Kilo, 4, X-ray, Romeo, and no more.
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0: Thank you, Leslie, one down, 19 to go, and zero CVL, back to net.
2: 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Appreciate that. All right, next call still calling for stations that can handle traffic. 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
4: 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Sean in Arvada. No traffic, but I can take both Louisville and Broomfield.
2: All right. Thanks, Sean. All right, Kilo, Whiskey Bravo Zero, Echo Victor Alpha. I misspoke. You're in Lone Tree. You said you could take Highlands Ranch, if that's correct. Please call November Zero Charlie Victor Lima, pick up 2 for Highlands Ranch. Thank you. 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
0: Okay, WB0EVA N0CVL, good evening. Please copy message number 1. 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There's a time stamp here, mixed group 1853 Zulu, June 27. This is going to Perry, I spell Papa, Echo, Romeo, Romeo, Yankee. 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I don't have an address here. I do have a initials, Charlie Oscar Aries, and I spell Alpha Romeo Echo Sierra, initials Echo Charlie. Highlands Ranch, Colorado, 80130. 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
3: Okay, let's see the last line after the last X-ray. Oh, okay. It says R10 Aries. Is that correct?
0: It is. I think the R10 was supposed to be two different words, but they were put together. So it's probably meant to say R10 Aries members, but I think the count has them together. But, yeah, that's correct.
3: Okay, copy number 1, go for 6.
0: Signature is Royce, I spell Romeo, Oscar, Yankee, Charlie, Echo. 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Amateur call, Alpha, Alpha, Zero, Juliet, Delta. Initials, Foxtrot, Delta, Chairman. And one more.
3: Okay, copy number 1, ready for the second Highlands Ranch.
0: Okay, give me a second to pull it up here.

0: Okay, please copy. Figures 1-3. 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Check of 2-0. South Park, Colorado, June 27. This is going to the same person from before, Perry Lundquist. I have a call, amateur, or Whiskey 6, Alpha Uniform, November. Address figures 9214, initial Sierra, Sugarstone, I spell Sierra Uniform Golf, Alpha Romeo, Sierra, Tango, Oscar, November, Echo, initials Charlie India Romeo, Highlands Ranch, Colorado, zip figures 80130, phone figures 303-908-9533, I say again 303-908-9533. It's the same email as before. Actually, I lie, it's not. It's different this time. Let me read it to you. It's Perry, I spell Papa, Echo, Romeo, Romeo, Yankee, dot, Whiskey 6, Alpha, Uniform, November, @gmail.com. 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
0: 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Conditions, windy. I read again. Rocky Mountain Ham is participating in Field Day as Figure 5, Alpha Colorado, X-ray. Figures 4-2, visitors. 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Conditions, windy. Break for Phil, then Zig.
1: Okay, looks like I only get, never mind, I'm missing a few here. You went a little fast, but we'll straighten it out here. Let's see if that gives me, still looks like I got 25, so go ahead and read it one more time, please.
0: Rocky Mountain Ham is participating in Field Day as Figure 5, Alpha, Colorado, X-ray. Figures 4-2, visitors. Figures 3-2, operators, X-ray. Conditions, windy.
1: Was there an X-ray after windy?
0: Negative, no X-ray after windy.
1: Okay, I think I got it here. Yep, okay, ready for six.
0: Signature is Glenn, I spoke off, Lima, Echo, November, November. Amateur call, Kilo, Echo, Zero, Uniform, Whiskey, Charlie. And no more.
1: Copy number 13, routine. Thanks there, Charlie. M0CVL, WB0EVA, back to net.
0: Appreciate it, Dick. M0CVL, back to net.
2: All right, good evening. This is Whiskey 8 X-ray Alpha Lima, that control here, K0NTS. Thanks for handling that traffic. Kilo Alpha 3 Uniform Fox Victor. Good evening. Please call November 0 Charlie Victor Lima. Pick up traffic for Broomfield and Louisville. Thank you. This is W8XA, all net control.
0: N0CDL from KA3UFB. Question for you. For the one for Broomfield, is that the one to Jordan Copeland?

0: Sorry, I was just pulling it up there, Sean. Yes, that is for Jordan Copeland. It looks like a test message.
1: Okay, roger that. I got that one, so go ahead with the Louisville when you're ready.

0: Okay, KA3UFV, enter CVL here. Please copy number 32, routine, Hotel X-Ray Charlie, amateur call, Kilo Charlie 0, Bravo Lima Kilo, check of 3-5, which I don't know, I thought our max was 25, but a check of 3-5, Lawrence, I spell Lima Alpha Whiskey Romeo Echo November Charlie Echo, Kansas. There is a time here, mixed group 1800 Zulu, June 27. Okay, this is going to Bud, I spell Bravo Uniform Delta, Talbot, I spell Tango Alpha Lima, Bravo Oscar Tango. And I'm trying to see if this is an email here. I don't actually have an address. I got Louisville, Colorado, zip figures 80027. No phone, and I think this is an email here. Let's see. It's Fetty, I spell Foxtrot Echo Delta India, Winlink, Net, I spell November Echo Tango, Guy, I spell Golf Uniform Yankee. So I guess that's not an email. So next to the guy's name, Bud Talbot, there is Fetty Winlink Net Guy, and I just have to Louisville, Colorado. No phone or email. Break for fills and then text.
1: I am at a loss for how to even get this to him. I don't have an address, a phone number, or an email address. Fetty Winlink Net Guy means nothing to me personally. I'm trying to think what to do here. Maybe I could copy it and get back to the originator asking for more information. At least I'll have the original content that I could, so I don't have to get that again. So like I said, I'll take that route. I'll get the message traffic content, return a message to the originator saying I need more information, and go from there.
0: Okay, yeah, that sounds like a plan. Text reads, greeting from amateur call Kilo Sierra 3 Charlie Kilo Charlie. I don't know this word, so I'm going to spell it out. Sierra Echo Charlie Kilo Charlie Field Day. We are operating from Clinton, I spell Charlie Lima, India, November, Tango, Oscar, November, State Park, in Lawrence, I spell Lima, Alpha, Whiskey, Romeo, Echo, November, Charlie, Echo, Kansas, X-Ray. For more information on our club, go to, and that's one word, Golf, Oscar, Tango, Oscar. I'm going to spell this out, Hotel Tango Tango Papa Sierra / whiskey dot, I spell Delta Oscar Tango, sec, I spell Sierra Echo Charlie Kilo Charlie, dot, I spell Delta Oscar Tango, org, I spell Oscar Romeo Golf, X-ray, figures 7-3, from, and I spell Delta Echo, it's D-E. Another mixed group here, Kilo Sierra 3 Charlie Kilo Charlie / Quebec Sierra Lima Manager, and amateur call Kilo Charlie 0 Bravo Lima Kilo. There's a lot there, so let me know if you want me to repeat. Break for Phil, then Sig.
1: Yeah, I need a couple of fills there. The Kilo Charlie 0 call sign, if you could give that to me again, please.

0: Sorry, did I come? I don't know if I came through on that last one. Kilo Charlie Zero Bravo Lima Kilo.
1: Roger that. Okay, and that was on the front line. QSL manager Kilo Charlie Zero Bravo Lima Kilo QSL.
0: Roger, Roger.
1: Okay, and then at the start of this was greetings from. I also missed the call sign that originated this. So if you could come with that one more time, please.
0: That amateur call is Kilo Sierra 3 Charlie Kilo Charlie.
1: Okay, one more fill on the address. Whiskey, and then the domain name. I missed the domain name there.
0: It's Sierra Echo Charlie Kilo Charlie.
1: Okay, all righty. I've got a good copy on message number 32 now. I appreciate that. I got a little discombobulated there. It'll be a count of 35. It's going to be a little... that's okay. Whatever. I'll take it as it is and, try and figure out the rest of it. Thank you very much for your patience there, Charlie. KA3UFC, back to net.
0: I didn't give you the signature yet. You want the signature?
1: Sorry about that. I thought the QSL manager was part of the signature there. Okay, never mind. Go ahead. Go ahead with the sig, please.
0: This is from Ben. I spell Bravo Echo November. Kelly. I spell Kilo Echo Lima. Lima Echo Yankee. Initials Sierra Echo Charlie Kilo Charlie. Initials Alpha Romeo Charlie. There's more. Initials Sierra Echo Charlie Kilo Charlie @ winlink.org. And no more.
1: Okay. Jesus, they made this one tough. Okay. I've got a good copy. KA3UFP, back to net. Thank you again.
0: Yeah, I appreciate it, Sean. That one was a mess. N0CVL, back to net.
2: 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WA3QW.
3: All right, this is W8XA on net control here, C0NTS. Sean, you could also just service back unable to deliver, no address, no contact information provided if you wanted to, and it's up to you. All right, we have traffic for Delta, Montrose, Grand Junction, Aurora, Littleton, Conifer, Lakewood, and Cedar Ridge. Any takers for that traffic, please call now. 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

0: All right. Well, we still did pretty good. We got a quarter of the traffic move tonight. Not bad. Not bad. All right, I'm going to skip all this stuff. Our thanks go out to the Colorado Connection System, a statewide link for Peters for hosting this evening's event. The Colorado Connection relies on our support for its operations. 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This is K0NTS W8XL is net control closing the Colorado section traffic net return to the system normal operation 1930 local mountain time 0130 Zulu 73 good evening.
1: Hey Dave, I'll drop it in. I just need to count message and check ins. I got the 30 minutes on that. I just need to message in number and check in numbers and I'll drop it in for you. W interview.
0: All right, I got 5 messages, 6 check-ins, 30 minutes.
1: Okay, it's in the log. And Sean, yeah, they should know better, especially with all the credentials that seem to have been attached to names there. They should know better. I would service that thing back and just tell them no address, no contact information, and let it go at that, and that's about it, ever.
2: Roger, roger, will do. I appreciate all the support there to A3USA.
1: Yeah, I mean, that's a club that seems to be a traffic handling club. I just don't quite understand why it was sent that way. All right. All right. Have a good evening, everybody. WHJ.

0: Whiskey Zero, X-Ray Lima Delta, Alpha India Zero, Romeo Charlie, are you still on?
1: I sure am, RC. What's up, sir?
0: I think there was a miscommunication between you and me on what I was talking about, the FTA. I was doing 6-meter FTA using a raised built, hand-built Moxon antenna in his trailer at Field 8.
1: Yeah, roger that. So not 60, just 6. And I do know that antenna, and I'm glad that was working out. And since it was 6 meters, that prompts the next question, which is how far away and what kind of whereabouts were the contacts that you were making on FTA?
0: They were all over the place. I just logged the contacts.
1: Did you log those into Ben's logging laptop?
0: I logged them into Myron's computer that was there with it. I'm not sure if that was tied in or not.
1: Okay, I look forward to seeing the results. If we have to manually convey them from Myron's laptop over to Ben for consolidation with the other logs, or if maybe that was actually Ben's laptop, was it like a tiny laptop?
0: Or reasonably small. I mean, it wasn't bad.
1: Okay. Well, I look forward to seeing some of those results. I'm kind of dying to know how 6-meter propagation was then while you were doing FTA with it. So that's cool. I'm glad to hear that worked out well for the VHF stations and that they did end up getting a lot of contacts then. That's awesome news.
0: I just wanted to make sure that you understood I wasn't talking 60, I was talking 6.
1: Yep, roger. I do copy that. So thanks for the update, and I'll look forward to hearing about the results. And thanks for all you did to help out, RC.
0: No problem. AI0RC, clear on your final.
1: W0XLD, monitoring in the background.

0: 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This is Whiskey Zero, X-Ray Lima Delta.
1: Yes, it is. It's Kilo Echo 8 Mike Papa Charlie, KEAFC, Mance Brand here. I was listening into the conversation about 60 meters. Somebody said they made a contact on FTA.
0: That's a roger. RC was hanging out with the VHF team at our field day location. He says they made a bunch of contacts on FTA on 6 meters. Did you participate in that over the weekend?
1: I sure did. I actually went down to Whitefield Park yesterday. I was there for about 2 hours. I just was listening in. They were doing VHF. I was just there learning a little bit the first field day I was ever at. I've been trying FTA on 6 meter for some time, but I haven't made any contacts. I don't know. I was got some recommendations about raising my antenna. I finally did that today, and what a difference that has made with my my wire all the way up to the top of my roof now. It just made it work. I was just getting all kind of activity up on top. I think I'm going to try it to do FTA with my rig with WSJT, see if I can make fun.

0: using it as a sloper, or change the direction slightly. Go out half the length on your antenna and make a 90-degree turn in midair. Mine makes a 90-degree in midair, and for some reason it works. KF0 IPD.
1: I'm actually looking it up up right now, but I have it to the roof down to the tree with the coax going across the ground, and it has made a world of difference from what I have had, and everything's off the chain right now down here where I'm at. It's just 40 meters is a little crazy. I'm picking up more activity than I ever have. So, I forget who I was talking to yesterday at the park, but man, that has made a world of the recommendation. And that,
0: well, my name's Kevin, KF0IPD. You might look up my QRZ page. I've got a couple antennas just kind of strung up in the backyard. My strongest antenna has always been my 80-meter half-wave infed. It's 130 feet long. I've got a piece of paracord supporting it from the mast to the tree in the backyard, and my ballon is elevated with about a 15 to 20-foot counterpoise on the ballon. And then, like I say, it goes up, it comes across, and I've got an insulator on another piece of paracord out there in midair. And in midair, I take a 90-degree turn in a different direction. And I'll tell you what, for whatever reason, it works.

0: have now is going to the beacon and it's coming down into the street. Except for I have a straight shot down. The antenna I got is from HRO. It's a Ultimax antenna, so it's a wire fence. It goes down into the box and then it can get to me as well. Into my radio system. But I don't have that bend like you do. I have a straight. It's going from east to west, but it's going from the peak down to the box. And I'll tell you what, I was given that recommendation yesterday. I did that today, and wow, it has made a world of difference.
1: Yeah, affirmative. Like I say, I had better luck when I took my Ballon and supported my Ballon in the air as opposed to having it down at ground height for whatever reason. It just seemed to work better, and I put a counterpoise on it to the ground lug instead of relying on the coax to be the counterpoise. I put a physical, what is it? It's probably 12-gauge wire to a grounding lug, and it's somewhere around 20 foot. It works. Like I say, all you got to do is play with heights. Sometimes it's as simple as adjusting them up and down. Well, good luck with it. KF0IPD, I just heard you in there and thought I might throw that in there because sometimes having a Ballon too low to the ground can give you as much problems as having it the antenna not high enough in the air.
0: Yeah, I'll definitely give that a try, but I definitely have that eighth end of the insulator all the way from probably, I would say, about 20 feet in the air right now. So it definitely made a world of difference. So I'll definitely give that a try and drop that down instead of using the correct counterpoise. But I'll tell you what, it is just unbelievable the difference it has made because I had it probably 7 feet off the ground and I changed it as of today. And what a world of difference. I bet you'd like to get a tower up here eventually. That timed out.

Affirmative. Well, it took me a year of playing up and down, and that's why my paracord has pulleys on it, because I was constantly adjusting it until I found a suitable place for it. So don't be shy with going to Home Depot or whatever and getting yourself one of those clothesline rubber insulated or nylon wheeled rollers and putting it up in the tree and running paracord through it and adjusting the antenna up and down. It saves a whole lot of hassle. Well, good luck, sir. KF0 IPD.

0: Yeah, thank you for the recommendations and information. Definitely, I've had my license a long time, or not a long time here, quite a few years, but I'm getting ready to jump up to general. But very open-minded about it, and I appreciate it much. I will definitely do that. I actually got it onto an eye loop and then coming down with 564. So I actually got it. Great idea, and then let's bring out the end of it. So definitely, I appreciate all the advice. I take it very open-minded. So I'm going to get back to listening to some HF here, KE8FBC, and I'm going to be just listening here as well. My 4100A. I'm clear from there.
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